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2: I'm standing here in Hadat area, one of the entrances to southern suburbs. People left their houses and without anything.A lot of them just with their clothes on, no luggage, no stuff at all. I feel scared and at the same time angry because it's not fair, like every time we have to take our family, our kids and our stuff to leave our houses. The scene here is so chaotic. There is no police to manage things and tell people where to go and how to go.
1: 近日，试图向加沙地带运送援助物资的全球坚韧船队在国际海域被以色列海军拦截，船上大量活动人士被以色列扣押。25号，多名来自澳大利亚的全球坚韧船队活动人士被遣返回国之后，向媒体表示，他们在被扣押期间遭到以色列军警的各种虐待。
3: I was dragged into a darkened container ship on a prison boat. I was sexually assaulted. I was beaten. And that was just the beginning of 4 days of absolute hell.
4: I have a fractured rib and bruises and cuts all over my body. But by far the worst thing was being there the whole time. And...Seeing and listening to my friends be punched and kicked and tasered and shot with beanbag bullets and have stun grenades thrown at them for 2 days on a prison ship and then for another day and a half in occupied Palestine.
0: 在回忆以色列暴行的同时，活动人士们呼吁国际社会更多关注巴勒斯坦人所遭受的苦难。
5: I want you to think when you listen to my story, think not of our pain, but of those of the Palestinians. For decades and for generations, they've been shouldering the brunt of their resilience and their perseverance alone.
0: 这支全球坚韧船队日前从土耳其南部起航，试图突破以色列对加沙地带的封锁，向加沙民众运送人道主义援助物资。以色列海军从18号开始拦截船队船只，扣押了来自40多个国家的428名活动人士，随后陆续将其驱逐出境。